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3: There is a rollover in Wattlup. Rockingham Road south out of Wattlup Road is reduced to a single lane. Emergency services are on site. Traffic pretty busy there. A breakdown too in Jandakot. Quinana Freeway south out of Armidale Road. It's off in the left emergency lane. And Freeway north outside Thomas Road to Anketell Road. Narrows Bridge to the city. And Caranup Road due to Reed Highway. And again, approaching Shenton Avenue. 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It's Christy with the latest Perth traffic on Gold 96 FM.
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5: It's 17 degrees. Hello, I'm Fee Papel. The Premier says he's committed to giving young WA kids the best start in life. He's rolled out full-time kidney to more communities in the state. Roger Cook saying the Kindy pilot program offers play-based learning with two educational assistants at an additional five schools.
6: They are Bambara Primary School in Padbury, Clifton Park Primary School in Australind, One Arm Point Remote Community School on the Dampier Peninsula, Pegs Creek Primary School in Karratha, and Comet Bay Primary School in Secret Harbour.
5: Detectives have seized a number of guns, replicas, a 3D printer and more than 200 rounds of ammo after a search of a Tewart Hill home overnight. Officers called after a 34-year-old man allegedly pointed a gun at a woman known to him during a disturbance at a home on Tyler Street around 9. The man's been charged with a number of offences. He was given bail in court today to reappear in August. An ISIS bride facing terrorism offences has been freed on bail, with the magistrate saying the risk to the community is low. The 34-year-old Victorian woman has been in custody for 2 months after being charged with being a member of a terrorist organisation. Multicultural Affairs Minister Anne Arley telling the ABC it's a difficult case.
7: I want to just assure all Australians that we have really good security agencies who undertake really thorough checks, but this particular case is a matter for the courts.
5: Iran says not a single drop of oil or gas will pass through the Strait of Hormuz if American aggression towards it continues. The Revolutionary Guard says the pathway will continue to be unsafe, while it's also warning the US military to prepare for what it calls a punitive operation. And Darren Hinch has been remembered as the man who gave a voice to the voiceless at a state funeral in Victoria today. In sport, the AFL Tribunal will sit tonight to hear Adelaide's challenge against Darcy Fogarty's 3-match suspension. He's been rubbed out for striking after a tackle on Sydney's Harry Cunningham. Crows teammate Tex Walker telling Seven he feels for him.
8: As a tall forward, you get told to assert yourself on the game, and I know there was no intention, no malice in that tackle.
5: Perth's weather, showers becoming less likely as the temp drops to 7 degrees tonight. A shower or two and 18 tomorrow, partly cloudy and 18 for Wednesday. Right now it's 17 degrees in Perth, and your next chance to win cash with Lisa and Russell's Odd One Out is tomorrow morning from 6 on Gold 96 FM.
9: Yeah, so many requests for them to do it again.
10: Jonesy and Amanda.
11: Amanda, she just cracks me up.
10: Maybe you should lay off the moonshine.
12: Jonesy's always knocking Amanda.
13: It's so easy.
12: Amanda's always knocking Jonesy.
13: I'm done.
14: Stick it in the guts, Barry.
15: Uno momento, por favor. We have won the World Cup.
10: We have. We are all Spaniards today, unless you're Argentinian, but we're all Spaniards.
15: I'm a big fan of Spain. I've always identified with Spaniards. I like Cholito. I like Spain.
10: Qué sorpresa. What a surprise. Look, I'm actually speaking Spanish.
15: I like
10: Spanish.
15: Their work ethic, working 9 till 11.
10: AM or PM.
15: Doesn't matter.
10: I walked past the pub this morning, just walking the dog, but our local
15: seems
10: pub.
15: To happen to you a lot. You're
10: I'm just walking,
15: past
10: the
15: pub.
10: Dog early in the morning, but that's where they've been playing the games from like 4 or 5 a.m. And when the game was over, and it was a really long one, as you know, that the young people that spilled out smiles on their faces, yeah. I think Spain was such a popular team. And

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0: you're sharing it with a lot of other people.
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0: 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Yeah, don't go slow either. 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

0: 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Good morning. It is Lisa and Russell ready to tackle Tuesday at 8:05. Lisa, remember when Australia was burning through PMs at a great rate?
1: Yeah.
0: Probably about 10, 15 years ago.
1: We set a trend, apparently.
0: We did set. Well, yes. Britain has now had seven of them in 10 years. Who's the latest to step up to the plate? We'll find out from Gareth next in the update at 8.
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